0: received decades ago still provide protection, whether older adults need another shot, and why someone would vaccinate if infection can still happen. However, they didn't get to all of the questions.
1: One that wasn't able to be addressed just for time's sake was an individual in the queue, I think, had asked something along the lines of, you know, why we're using an mRNA measles vaccine, or when we started using an mRNA measles vaccine, or something along those lines. And of course, the answer being the measles vaccines are not mRNA. So, you know, wherever the person's getting their information about measles vaccines is not correct. It would have been nice to be able to address that, because others may have that misperception.
0: Singh adds there's been a lot of one-way communication from health officials, and says the town hall was geared towards finding out what people wanted to know, what their questions and concerns were, and to see if adding another avenue to address those could help with demystifying. A 6% increase in Winkler's taxable assessment base won't necessarily translate into a matching increase on tax bills. Director of Corporate Services David Martins says the provincial reassessment process happens every 2 years and is based on market values, construction activity, and property improvements. The latest reassessment uses data from 2025 to establish values for 2027.
2: There's a good chance that the mill rate will either stay at the same as in 2026 or even have a slight decrease to make sure that the tax increase overall is there where the council would like it to be.
0: Martins says council will consider the reassessment figures during future budget discussions before determining tax rates for next year. Northlands Parkway Collegiate students are showing what can happen when small efforts add up. The school's youth and philanthropy group spent the year organizing bake sales, donut sales, freezy sales, and other fundraisers, ultimately raising $3,845 for local charities. Students recently distributed grants to Genesis House, the Winkler Family Resource Center, Adult and Teen Challenge of Central Canada, and Katie's Cottage. Student Alisa Bootkaliuk says the group's success came from consistently finding ways to give back throughout the year.
3: I know we also sold freezies at baseball games, and then we just did some fundraising. Selling cookies for Pay It Forward May, where people just bought cookies for their friends, and that raised quite a lot as well.
0: The students reviewed grant applications before deciding how to distribute the funding. There's a lot happening in our community, and you won't miss a thing when you subscribe to the daily newsletter at Pembina Valley Online.
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0: Clear skies tonight with an overnight low of 15 degrees. Saturday, mainly sunny, wind gusting out of the south and a high of 31. Saturday night, cloudy periods, chance of showers and a low of 18. Cloudy Sunday, chance of showers and a high of 33. Monday, clouds continuing with a chance of showers and a high of 23. Changing to a mix of sun and cloud Tuesday, a high of 27. Wednesday, clouds with a chance of showers, a high of 27 degrees. Know the weather shaping your day. Check the CDK Electric weather page on the Pembina Valley Online app.
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1: Clear skies tonight with an overnight low of 15 degrees. Saturday, mainly sunny, wind gusting out of the south and a high of 31. Saturday night, cloudy periods, chance of showers and a low of 18. Cloudy Sunday, chance of showers and a high of 33. Monday, clouds continuing with a chance of showers and a high of 23. Changing to a mix of sun and cloud Tuesday, a high of 27. Wednesday, clouds with a chance of showers, a high of 27 degrees. Know the weather shaping your day. Check the CDK Electric weather page on the Pembina Valley Online app.
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4: Clear skies tonight with an overnight low of 15 degrees. Saturday, mainly sunny, wind gusting out of the south and a high of 31. Saturday night, cloudy periods, chance of showers and a low of 18. Cloudy Sunday, chance of showers and a high of 33. Monday, clouds continuing with a chance of showers and a high of 23. Changing to a mix of sun and cloud Tuesday, a high of 27. Wednesday, clouds with a chance of showers, a high of 27 degrees. Know the weather shaping your day. Check the CDK Electric weather page on the Pembina Valley Online app.
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2: Access your news anytime by downloading the Pembina Valley Online app. I'm Candace Dirksen with your local news update. Carmen Wellness Connections says one of the community's greatest strengths is its willingness to support neighbors during difficult times. Following recent events in Carmen, the organization is encouraging residents to look out for one another and to reach out when help is needed. Executive Director Lisa Lehman says the community has a long history

0: of coming together to support people facing challenges. And she says that spirit of compassion continues to make a difference.
1: This is a community that does care deeply about its community members. People face different challenges and different circumstances, and in times of need, people do step up to help each other.
0: Lehman says community support can take many forms, from checking in on a neighbor to helping connect someone with the resources they need. She notes local organizations, volunteers, and faith communities all play an important role in supporting residents. Carmen Wellness Connections continues to encourage anyone who is struggling to reach out and access the help that's available. Morden's Akila Daibu said one of the most valuable lessons from her recent trip to Toronto was the importance of building connections. As a member of the Junior Achievement National Youth Advisory Council, she toured Zurich, Canada and Coke, Canada, attended the Canada Business Hall of Fame, and met people from across the country. She shares what she learned from the experience.
2: I would say the most meaningful thing I learned from this experience is, like, try as much as possible to expand your network. It's practically impossible to know everything, right? And so, like, whenever, like, you're in a room or, like, in spaces, like, just always try to, you know, leave an impact, you know. So, like, expand your network as much as possible. Like, don't confine yourself to your own, safe environment.
0: Moving forward, Daibu hopes to help more youth in the Pembina Valley learn about opportunities available through Junior Achievement so that others can experience the same opportunities she has enjoyed. Roll Coogan, coffee, and free bike tune-ups will be waiting for commuters during Altona's first Walk, Bike, and Roll to Work Day. It's being organized by the Altona Community Action Network and will take place June 9th at the corner of Main Street and 4th Avenue. Organizer Michael Hebert says the pit stop is part of ongoing efforts to promote active transportation in the community.
3: This is an important part of the ongoing conversation about active transportation in Altona. Mm-hmm. We did a survey to the community back in 2023, which got a lot of feedback. We had a nice event around that at that time. That fed into some of the work that the Town of Altona Council has been working on as well, mm-hmm. through the recent recreation and active transportation master planning work. Yep. The thing about this that's important to us is just keeping the conversation going.
0: And the announcement of Tiffany as a Winkler Harvest Festival headliner is already generating plenty of excitement. Festival organizer Karina Bickert says she'd been dropping hints about the possibility for months before making it official. Now that the news is out, she expects many festival goers to fully embrace the 80s theme.
4: Us 80s moms are coming out in our glory. We do all have our choreographed dance moves to go with this, I'm sure of it. But I just want to remind everybody that the internet now exists and we need to be ready.
0: Bickert says the Saturday night beer gardens will also feature an 80s theme to match the performance. She believes Tiffany's show will be one of the most memorable moments of this year's festival. The event continues to be one of the largest summer gatherings in the region. If you want to stay on top of what's happening in your community, subscribe to the Daily News at Pembina Valley Online.
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0: Clear skies tonight with an overnight low of 15 degrees. Saturday, mainly sunny, wind gusting out of the south and a high of 31. Saturday night, cloudy periods, chance of showers and a low of 18. Cloudy Sunday, chance of showers and a high of 33. Monday, clouds continuing with a chance of showers and a high of 23. Changing to a mix of sun and cloud Tuesday, a high of 27. Wednesday, clouds with a chance of showers, a high of 27 degrees. Know the weather shaping your day. Check the CDK Electric weather page on the Pembina Valley Online app.
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2: Clear skies tonight with an overnight low of 15 degrees. Saturday, mainly sunny. Wind gusting out of the south and a high of 31. Saturday night, cloudy periods, chance of showers, and a low of 18. Cloudy Sunday, chance of showers, and a high of 33. Monday, clouds continuing with a chance of showers and a high of 23. Changing to a mix of sun and cloud Tuesday, a high of 27. Wednesday, clouds with a chance of showers, a high of 27 degrees. Know the weather shaping your day. Check the CDK Electric weather page on the Pembina Valley Online app.
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2: I'm Candace Dirksen with your local news, streaming now through the Pembina Valley Online app. Manitoba health officials tried a new approach to reach families with questions about measles. A telephone town hall was held this week for residents in Southern Health, where the province has seen its highest case counts and lowest early childhood immunization rates. Dr. Devinder Singh.
3: Well, I think the decision was made to have a town hall to explore other avenues to reach people and, you know, answer any questions or concerns that they may have about measles or about the vaccine or vaccines that can protect against measles. And so this was something that the province hadn't done before, or recently at least, and just wanted to add it to the various avenues of trying to get information out to people.
2: Officials say the event drew roughly 1,400 callers, most of them from Southern Health. Singh says the bigger question now is whether that outreach will lead to more families choosing to immunize their children. Property assessments in Winkler are set to increase by an average of 6% heading into next year, but city officials say that doesn't automatically mean taxpayers will see a 6% increase on their tax bills. The reassessment process is conducted by the province every 2 years and takes into account factors like market values, new construction, and property improvements. The latest assessment is based on property sales and data from last year. Director of Corporate Services David Martins.
4: It does not mean just because your assessment went up 6% that your tax will go up at 6% next year. It's dependent on what council decides and where they would like to be with their tax increase. And then we just adjust the mill rate accordingly.
2: Martins says council will use the reassessment data as part of its 2027 budget planning and can adjust the mill rate to help achieve its desired tax increase target. Morden teen Akila Diabu traveled to Toronto from May 28th to 30th as a member of the Junior Achievement National Youth Advisory Council. Diabu joined students from across the country for a three-day, fully funded experience that included company tours and a Canada Business Hall of Fame event that honored inductees and shared their stories.
5: Everyone who was part of the council got the opportunity to, attend a fully funded three-day trip to Toronto for the Canada Business Hall of Fame event. And we also got to meet some other JA alumni as well.
2: Diabu also had the opportunity to meet JA alumni and learn from industry professionals. And a year of fundraising has translated into nearly $4,000 in support for local organizations, thanks to students at Northlands Parkway Collegiate. The school's youth and philanthropy program awarded just under $4,000 in grants this year, including $1,500 to Genesis House, $1,000 to the Winkler Family Resource Center, another $1,000 to Adult and Teen Challenge of Central Canada, and $250 to Katie's Cottage. Student Helen Peters says one of the biggest lessons she learned was how accessible community involvement can be.
6: I was able to kind of connect with and hear their story, and it touched my heart because you never really hear these people's stories. You just see in the situation that they're in now. And so I was kind of enlightened by that, and I was really happy to have that opportunity.
2: Students spent the school year raising money through a variety of events and then worked together to determine which local causes would receive support. Get the news of the day conveniently delivered to your email inbox. 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
2: Clear skies tonight with an overnight low of 15 degrees. Saturday, mainly sunny, wind gusting out of the south and a high of 31. Saturday night, cloudy periods, chance of showers and a low of 18. Cloudy Sunday, chance of showers and a high of 33. Monday, clouds continuing with a chance of showers and a high of 23, changing to a mix of sun and cloud Tuesday, a high of 27. Wednesday, clouds with a chance of showers, a high of 27 degrees. Know the weather shaping your day. Check the CDK Electric weather page on the Pembina Valley Online app.
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2: Clear skies tonight with an overnight low of 15 degrees. Saturday, mainly sunny, wind gusting out of the south and a high of 31. Saturday night, cloudy periods, chance of showers and a low of 18. Cloudy Sunday, chance of showers and a high of 33. Monday, clouds continuing with a chance of showers and a high of 23. Changing to a mix of sun and cloud Tuesday, a high of 27. Wednesday, clouds with a chance of showers, a high of 27 degrees. Know the weather shaping your day. Check the CDK Electric weather page on the Pembina Valley online app.
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3: Clear skies tonight with an overnight low of 15 degrees. Saturday, mainly sunny, wind gusting out of the south and a high of 31. Saturday night, cloudy periods, chance of showers and a low of 18. Cloudy Sunday, chance of showers and a high of 33. Monday, clouds continuing with a chance of showers and a high of 23. Changing to a mix of sun and cloud Tuesday, a high of 27. Wednesday, clouds with a chance of showers, a high of 27 degrees. Know the weather shaping your day. Check the CDK Electric weather page on the Pembina Valley Online app.
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2: Clear skies tonight with an overnight low of 15 degrees. Saturday, mainly sunny, wind gusting out of the south and a high of 31. Saturday night, cloudy periods, chance of showers and a low of 18. Cloudy Sunday, chance of showers and a high of 33. Monday, clouds continuing with a chance of showers and a high of 23. Changing to a mix of sun and cloud Tuesday, a high of 27. Wednesday, clouds with a chance of showers, a high of 27 degrees. Know the weather shaping your day. Check the CDK Electric weather page on the Pembina Valley Online app.
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1: Clear skies tonight with an overnight low of 15 degrees. Saturday, mainly sunny, wind gusting out of the south and a high of 31. Saturday night, cloudy periods, chance of showers and a low of 18. Cloudy Sunday, chance of showers and a high of 33. Monday, clouds continuing with a chance of showers and a high of 23. Changing to a mix of sun and cloud Tuesday, a high of 27. Wednesday, clouds with a chance of showers, a high of 27 degrees. Know the weather shaping your day. Check the CDK Electric weather page on the Pembina Valley online app.
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There's no one left to keep it up. The barn came down with a big snow dump. The creek got dammed at the end of 61. 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
2: Clear skies tonight with an overnight low of 15 degrees. Saturday, mainly sunny, wind gusting out of the south and a high of 31. Saturday night, cloudy periods, chance of showers and a low of 18. Cloudy Sunday, chance of showers and a high of 33. Monday, clouds continuing with a chance of showers and a high of 23. Changing to a mix of sun and cloud Tuesday, a high of 27. Wednesday, clouds with a chance of showers, a high of 27 degrees. Know the weather shaping your day. Check the CDK Electric weather page on the Pembina Valley Online app.
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0: Hola, amigos. 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Bueno, you're ready for Dos It Sounds Spanish with Dos Banderas, weekday mornings on Country 88. We throw down some Spanish. 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
1: Clear skies tonight with an overnight low of 15 degrees. Saturday, mainly sunny, wind gusting out of the south and a high of 31. Saturday night, cloudy periods, chance of showers and a low of 18. Cloudy Sunday, chance of showers and a high of 33. Monday, clouds continuing with a chance of showers and a high of 23. Changing to a mix of sun and cloud Tuesday, a high of 27. Wednesday, clouds with a chance of showers, a high of 27 degrees. Know the weather shaping your day. Check the CDK Electric weather page on the Pembina Valley online app.
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1: Clear skies tonight with an overnight low of 15 degrees. Saturday, mainly sunny, wind gusting out of the south and a high of 31. Saturday night, cloudy periods, chance of showers and a low of 18. Cloudy Sunday, chance of showers and a high of 33. Monday, clouds continuing with a chance of showers and a high of 23. Changing to a mix of sun and cloud Tuesday, a high of 27. Wednesday, clouds with a chance of showers, a high of 27 degrees. Know the weather shaping your day. Check the CDK Electric weather page on the Pembina Valley Online app.
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3: Clear skies tonight with an overnight low of 15 degrees. Saturday, mainly sunny, wind gusting out of the south and a high of 31. Saturday night, cloudy periods, chance of showers and a low of 18. Cloudy Sunday, chance of showers and a high of 33. Monday, clouds continuing with a chance of showers and a high of 23. Changing to a mix of sun and cloud Tuesday, a high of 27. Wednesday, clouds with a chance of showers, a high of 27 degrees. Know the weather shaping your day. Check the CDK Electric weather page on the Pembina Valley online app.
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1: Clear skies tonight with an overnight low of 15 degrees. Saturday, mainly sunny, wind gusting out of the south and a high of 31. Saturday night, cloudy periods, chance of showers and a low of 18. Cloudy Sunday, chance of showers and a high of 33. Monday, clouds continuing with a chance of showers and a high of 23. Changing to a mix of sun and cloud Tuesday, a high of 27. Wednesday, clouds with a chance of showers, a high of 27 degrees. Know the weather shaping your day. Check the CDK Electric weather page on the Pembina Valley Online app.
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1: Clear skies tonight with an overnight low of 15 degrees. Saturday, mainly sunny, wind gusting out of the south and a high of 31. Saturday night, cloudy periods, chance of showers and a low of 18. Cloudy Sunday, chance of showers and a high of 33. Monday, clouds continuing with a chance of showers and a high of 23. Changing to a mix of sun and cloud Tuesday, a high of 27. Wednesday, clouds with a chance of showers, a high of 27 degrees. Know the weather shaping your day. Check the CDK Electric weather page on the Pembina Valley Online app. From traffic.

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I still see her pink bow and her brown hair. She's in the big city now, but she still calls home.

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1: Clear skies tonight with an overnight low of 15 degrees. Saturday, mainly sunny, wind gusting out of the south and a high of 31. Saturday night, cloudy periods, chance of showers and a low of 18. Cloudy Sunday, chance of showers and a high of 33. Monday, clouds continuing with a chance of showers and a high of 23. Changing to a mix of sun and cloud Tuesday, a high of 27. Wednesday, clouds with a chance of showers, a high of 27 degrees. Know the weather shaping your day. Check the CDK Electric weather page on the Pembina Valley Online app.
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2: Clear skies tonight with an overnight low of 15 degrees. Saturday, mainly sunny, wind gusting out of the south and a high of 31. Saturday night, cloudy periods, chance of showers and a low of 18. Cloudy Sunday, chance of showers and a high of 33. Monday, clouds continuing with a chance of showers and a high of 23. Changing to a mix of sun and cloud Tuesday, a high of 27. Wednesday, clouds with a chance of showers, a high of 27 degrees. Know the weather shaping your day. Check the CDK Electric weather page on the Pembina Valley online app.
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2: Clear skies tonight with an overnight low of 15 degrees. Saturday, mainly sunny, wind gusting out of the south and a high of 31. Saturday night, cloudy periods, chance of showers and a low of 18. Cloudy Sunday, chance of showers and a high of 33. Monday, clouds continuing with a chance of showers and a high of 23. Changing to a mix of sun and cloud Tuesday, a high of 27. Wednesday, clouds with a chance of showers, a high of 27 degrees. Know the weather shaping your day. Check the CDK Electric weather page on the Pembina Valley online app.
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1: Clear skies tonight with an overnight low of 15 degrees. Saturday, mainly sunny, wind gusting out of the south and a high of 31. Saturday night, cloudy periods, chance of showers and a low of 18. Cloudy Sunday, chance of showers and a high of 33. Monday, clouds continuing with a chance of showers and a high of 23. Changing to a mix of sun and cloud Tuesday, a high of 27. Wednesday, clouds with a chance of showers, a high of 27 degrees. Know the weather shaping your day. Check the CDK Electric weather page on the Pembina Valley Online app.
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2: Clear skies tonight with an overnight low of 15 degrees. Saturday, mainly sunny, wind gusting out of the south and a high of 31. Saturday night, cloudy periods, chance of showers and a low of 18. Cloudy Sunday, chance of showers and a high of 33. Monday, clouds continuing with a chance of showers and a high of 23. Changing to a mix of sun and cloud Tuesday, a high of 27. Wednesday, clouds with a chance of showers, a high of 27 degrees. Know the weather shaping your day. Check the CDK Electric weather page on the Pembina Valley online app.
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1: Clear skies tonight with an overnight low of 15 degrees. Saturday, mainly sunny, wind gusting out of the south and a high of 31. Saturday night, cloudy periods, chance of showers and a low of 18. Cloudy Sunday, chance of showers and a high of 33. Monday, clouds continuing with a chance of showers and a high of 23. Changing to a mix of sun and cloud Tuesday, a high of 27. Wednesday, clouds with a chance of showers, a high of 27 degrees. Know the weather shaping your day. Check the CDK Electric weather page on the Pembina Valley Online app.
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2: Clear skies tonight with an overnight low of 15 degrees. Saturday, mainly sunny, wind gusting out of the south and a high of 31. Saturday night, cloudy periods, chance of showers, and a low of 18. Cloudy Sunday, chance

chance of showers and a high of 33. Monday, clouds continuing with a chance of showers and a high of 23, changing to a mix of sun and cloud Tuesday, a high of 27. Wednesday, clouds with a chance of showers, a high of 27 degrees. Know the weather shaping your day. Check the CDK Electric weather page on the Pembina Valley online app. Country.

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1: Clear skies tonight with an overnight low of 15 degrees. Saturday, mainly sunny, wind gusting out of the south and a high of 31. Saturday night, cloudy periods, chance of showers and a low of 18. Cloudy Sunday, chance of showers and a high of 33. Monday, clouds continuing with a chance of showers and a high of 23. Changing to a mix of sun and cloud Tuesday, a high of 27. Wednesday, clouds with a chance of showers, a high of 27 degrees. Know the weather shaping your day. Check the CDK Electric weather page on the Pembina Valley Online app.
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3: Clear skies tonight with an overnight low of 15 degrees. Saturday, mainly sunny, wind gusting out of the south and a high of 31. Saturday night, cloudy periods, chance of showers and a low of 18. Cloudy Sunday, chance of showers and a high of 33. Monday, clouds continuing with a chance of showers and a high of 23. Changing to a mix of sun and cloud Tuesday, a high of 27. Wednesday, clouds with a chance of showers, a high of 27 degrees. Know the weather shaping your day. Check the CDK Electric weather page on the Pembina Valley Online app.
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2: Clear skies tonight with an overnight low of 15 degrees. Saturday, mainly sunny, wind gusting out of the south and a high of 31. Saturday night, cloudy periods, chance of showers and a low of 18. Cloudy Sunday, chance of showers and a high of 33. Monday, clouds continuing with a chance of showers and a high of 23, changing to a mix of sun and cloud Tuesday, a high of 27. Wednesday, clouds with a chance of showers, a high of 27 degrees. Know the weather shaping your day. Check the CDK Electric weather page on the Pembina Valley Online app.
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1: I'm Parker Schmidt with your local news, streaming now through the Pembina Valley Online app. Manitoba health officials tried a new approach to reach families with questions about measles. A telephone town hall was held this week for residents in the Southern Health Region, where the province has seen its highest case counts and lowest early childhood immunization rates. Dr. Devinder Singh.
2: Well, I think the decision was made to have a town hall to explore other avenues to reach people and, you know, answer any questions or concerns that they may have about measles or about the vaccine or vaccines that can protect against measles. And so this was something that the province hadn't done before, or recently at least, and just wanted to add it to the various avenues of trying to get information out to people.
1: Officials say the event drew roughly 1,400 callers, most of them from Southern Health. The Winkler Harvest Festival has announced its 2026 headliners, and one of the biggest names on the bill is an artist many people grew up listening to. Festival organizer Karina Beckert says booking entertainment is one of the most challenging parts of planning the free community event. She says rising costs have made it harder than ever to land big acts while staying within budget.
3: For months and months, I tried pulling this whole, like, I know that the rock night is, like, typically, like, hardcore rock, and, like, that genre is getting harder and harder to book because it's becoming more tribute bands, right? And so it's getting harder and harder to book those bands. So for me, I kept putting out these little teasers, like, hey, what if we do, like, Tiffany, or, like, what if we do, like, whatever? And I just kind of read people's thoughts on it, and, like, people, I don't think, took me for real, and bam, I got it.
1: 24 organizations are sharing the $128,000 from the Warden Community Thrift Store's spring granting program. The checks were presented Tuesday during the grand opening of the new thrift store East Building. The largest grant, $20,000, went to Western School Division's Discovery Trail School Track Project. Resident Kent Knoll says giving back to the organization's primary purpose.
4: 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That's why we built this building. Is just so that much more we can do for the community. It's in our hearts. That's what we do.
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5: In the Manitoba Junior Baseball League, Altona lost to St. Boniface 8-4. In the Border Baseball League, Clearwater defeated Carmen 8-1, Winkler upended Cartwright 7-1, Balder over Morden 7-5, and Altona ran through Holland 7-1. In the CFL, the Winnipeg Blue Bombers opened the regular season with a last-second field goal victory, upending the Calgary Stampeders 30-28. In the Canadian Elite Basketball League, Winnipeg lost to Montreal 97-91. In American Association of Professional Baseball action, the Winnipeg Goldeyes lost to Sioux City 10-5. And in Major League Baseball, the Toronto Blue Jays were thumped by Baltimore 13-3. I'm Dave Anthony.
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6: We're under a heat warning. Mainly sunny today and windy. A high of 32 and the Humidex 36. Today's UV index is 8 or very high. Clear and windy tonight, a low of 19. Tomorrow, partly sunny with a gusting wind, a high of 33 and the Humidex 38. Showers for Sunday night continuing through Monday with a high of 25 and more rain on Tuesday, a high of 28. Current weather conditions and the 7-day forecast can be found anytime on the CDK Electric weather page on your Pembina Valley online app. I'm Judy Peters.
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9: We're under a heat warning, mainly sunny today and windy. A high of 32 and the humidex 36. Today's UV index is 8 or very high. Clear and windy tonight, a low of 19. Tomorrow, partly sunny with a gusting wind, a high of 33 and the humidex 38. Showers for Sunday night continuing through Monday with a high of 25 and more rain on Tuesday, a high of 28. Current weather conditions and the 7-day forecast can be found anytime on the CDK Electric weather page on your Pembina Valley online app. I'm Judy Peters.
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1: Now, your Pembina Valley Online weather.
12: We're under a heat warning, mainly sunny today and windy. A high of 32 and the humidex 36. Today's UV index is 8 or very high. Clear and windy tonight, a low of 19. Tomorrow, partly sunny with a gusting wind, a high of 33 and the humidex 38. Showers for Sunday night continuing through Monday with a high of 25 and more rain on Tuesday, a high of 28. Current weather conditions and the 7-day forecast can be found anytime on the CDK Electric weather page on your Pembina Valley online app. I'm Judy Peters.
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2: 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W.C. Miller Collegiate Youth and Philanthropy Group has handed out its largest ever round of grants, distributing a total of $6,000 to 9 local organizations. The money was raised through student-led fundraisers and matched to the Altona Community Foundation. Student Council Chair Jacob Friesen-Chase says the group worked hard all year and found new ways to boost support.
3: As a chair, I'm very grateful for the opportunity to be able to give this out. Very proud of our group and what we've accomplished. We've worked hard this year. Lots of new opportunities to fundraise. One of our new opportunities we had this year was our hockey alumni versus our current hockey team. We had a game against them. And we raised a total of around, I think, $3,000 alone for that event.
2: The group also hosted a bake sale at the school's Hockey Fights Cancer event in November, a community movie night, a concession stand during the intermissions of the school's musical production of Annie in February, and

0: Many people spent last week's holiday remembering those lost in recent crashes in the Suida region.
1: This year it was like no happiness because you remember the people who like have been killed for nothing because of religious differences, in my opinion. And so that it was very different and painful for us, and we couldn't do anything.
0: Instead of celebrations, they lit candles and said prayers to honor those who died. Read the full story now on Pembina Valley Online or the Pembina Valley Online app. Ahead of the opening of the new season at Altona's Gallery in the Park, a new addition was added to the sculpture garden. Donated by Linda and the late Ray Lowen, the piece is called Immigrant and was created by Galina Stetko. Daughter Kristen Bracewell spoke on behalf of the family prior to the unveiling Thursday night, noting the couple purchased it last year before Ray's passing in November.
2: When she first saw Immigrant, she recognized something powerful in it. She believed it belonged here, where its story could be shared with everyone who walks through these gardens. My father shared that vision. The title Immigrant resonated deeply with both of them. It speaks to a universal human experience, the courage to leave behind what is familiar, the hope of building a new life, and the resilience required to begin again.
0: For years, both Linda and Ray were involved in welcoming newcomers to the community, with Ray founding the organization Build a Village to help provide those supports. Your local news now. Download our Pembina Valley online app.
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4: In the Manitoba Junior Baseball League, Altona lost to St. Boniface 8-4. In the Border Baseball League, Clearwater defeated Carmen 8-1, Winkler upended Cartwright 7-1, Balder over Morden 7-5, and Altona ran through Holland 7-1. In the CFL, the Winnipeg Blue Bombers opened the regular season with a last-second field goal victory, upending the Calgary Stampeders 30-28. In the Canadian Elite Basketball League, Winnipeg lost to Montreal 97-91. In American Association of Professional Baseball action, the Winnipeg Goldeyes lost to Sioux City 10-5. And in Major League Baseball, the Toronto Blue Jays were thumped by Baltimore 13-3. I'm Dave Anthony.
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5: We're under a heat warning, mainly sunny today and windy. A high of 32 and the Humidex 36. Today's UV index is 8 or very high. Clear and windy tonight, a low of 19. Tomorrow, partly sunny with a gusting wind, a high of 33 and the Humidex 38. Showers for Sunday night, continuing through Monday with a high of 25, and more rain on Tuesday, a high of 28. Current weather conditions and the 7-day forecast can be found anytime on the CDK Electric weather page on your Pembina Valley online app. I'm Judy Peters.
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seen short skirts, we've got high techs, blue-collared boys and rednecks. 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
0: Now, your Pembina Valley Online weather.
12: We're under a heat warning, mainly sunny today and windy. A high of 32 and the Humidex 36. Today's UV index is 8 or very high. Clear and windy tonight.

0: A low of 19. Tomorrow, partly sunny with a gusting wind, a high of 33 and the humidex 38. Showers for Sunday night continuing through Monday with a high of 25 and more rain on Tuesday, a high of 28. Current weather conditions and the 7-day forecast can be found anytime on the CDK Electric weather page on your Pembina Valley online app. I'm Judy Peters.
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0: Now, your Pembina Valley online weather.
12: We're under a heat warning. Mainly sunny today and windy. A high of 32 and the Humidex 36. Today's UV index is 8 or very high. Clear and windy tonight, a low of 19. Tomorrow, partly sunny with a gusting wind, a high of 33 and the Humidex 38. Showers for Sunday night continuing through Monday with a high of 25 and more rain on Tuesday, a high of 28. Current weather conditions and the 7-day forecast can be found anytime on the CDK Electric weather page on your Pembina Valley online app. I'm Judy Peters.
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2: Get the news you need when you need it by downloading the Pembina Valley Online app. I'm Berger Schmidt, and here's what's making local news this hour. Questions about immunity, vaccine timing, and misinformation were among the issues raised during Manitoba's measles telephone town hall this week. In a new approach to reach families with questions about measles, about 1,400 people tuned in to the Forum for Residents in Southern Health, where the province has seen its highest case counts and lowest early childhood immunization rates. Dr. Devinder Singh says callers asked whether doses received decades ago still provide protection, whether older adults need another shot, and why someone would vaccinate if infection can still happen. However, they didn't get to all of the questions.
3: One that wasn't able to be addressed just for time's sake was an individual in the queue, I think, had asked something along the lines of, you know, why we're using an mRNA measles vaccine, or when we started using an mRNA measles vaccine, or something along those lines. And of course, the answer being the measles vaccines are not mRNA. So, you know, wherever the person's getting their information about measles vaccines is not correct. It would have been nice to be able to address that, because others may have that misperception.
2: Arbor Day will be held in Morden Park Sunday, June 7th from 1 to 5 p.m. with fun activities for all ages and no cost to attend. The City of Morden's Urban Forestry Manager, Jeff Gunter, spoke about the concept of the day.
4: It is coming up on Sunday. It's just a day to remind us to just be outside in nature, celebrate trees, and just a little bit of the importance of protecting the environment. So we want to just have a day that kind of promotes that and celebrates that, and just have some fun doing it.
2: Learn more at Pembina Valley Online or the Pembina Valley Online app. Flatlands Theatre Company is looking for cast members for its upcoming fall production, Hooked. The locally written comedy by playwright Patrick Dirksen centers on a small town fishing derby and the chaos

0: fun with other people who have similar interests.
1: Auditions are taking place Sunday and Monday, with organizers welcoming both experienced performers and first-timers. The production is scheduled to run November 5th through 8th. The announcement of Tiffany as a Winkler Harvest Festival headliner is already generating plenty of excitement. Festival organizer Karina Beckert says she had been dropping hints about the possibility for months before making it official. Now that the news is out, she expects many festival goers to fully embrace the 80s theme.
2: Us 80s moms are coming out in our glory. We do all have our choreographed dance moves to go with this. I'm sure of it. But I just want to remind everybody that the internet now exists and we need to be ready.
1: Beckert says the Saturday night beer gardens will also feature an 80s theme to match the performance. She believes Tiffany's show will be one of the most memorable moments of this year's festival. The event continues to be one of the largest summer gatherings in the Pembina Valley. 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
4: In the Manitoba Junior Baseball League, Altona lost to St. Boniface 8-4. In the Border Baseball League, Clearwater defeated Carmen 8-1. Winkler upended Cartwright 7-1. Balder over Morden 7-5. And Altona ran through Holland 7-1. In the CFL, the Winnipeg Blue Bombers opened the regular season with a last-second field goal victory, upending the Calgary Stampeders 30-28. In the Canadian Elite Basketball League, Winnipeg lost to Montreal 97-91. In American Association of Professional Baseball action, the Winnipeg Goldeyes lost to Sioux City 10-5. And in Major League Baseball, the Toronto Blue Jays were thumped by Baltimore 13-3. I'm Dave Anthony.
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5: We're under a heat warning, mainly sunny today and windy. A high of 32 and the Humidex 36. Today's UV index is 8 or very high. Clear and windy tonight, a low of 19. Tomorrow, partly sunny with a gusting wind, a high of 33 and the Humidex 38. Showers for Sunday night continuing through Monday with a high of 25 and more rain on Tuesday, a high of 28. Current weather conditions and the 7-day forecast can be found anytime on the CDK Electric weather page on your Pembina Valley online app. I'm Judy Peters.
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2: We're under a heat warning. Mainly sunny today and windy. A high of 32 and the humidex 36. Today's UV index is 8 or very high. Clear and windy tonight, a low of 19. Tomorrow, partly sunny with a gusting wind, a high of 33 and the humidex 38. Showers for Sunday night continuing through Monday with a high of 25 and more rain on Tuesday, a high of 28. Current weather conditions and the 7-day forecast can be found anytime on the CDK Electric weather page on your Pembina Valley online app. I'm Judy Peters.
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11: We're under a heat warning. Mainly sunny today and windy. A high of 32 and the humidex 36. Today's UV index is 8 or very high. Clear and windy tonight, a low of 19. Tomorrow, partly sunny with a gusting wind, a high of 33 and the humidex 38. Showers for Sunday night continuing through Monday with a high of 25 and more rain on Tuesday, a high of 28. Current weather conditions and the 7-day forecast can be found anytime on the CDK Electric weather page on your Pembina Valley online app. I'm Judy Peters.
0: BTW, we love getting texts that make us LOL. 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

0: Are you tired of the hassle of getting undressed and getting into the shower to clean yourselves? It's kind of a relentless thing, isn't it? Good morning. I'm Carly Kupel. Apparently, there is a solution for those of us who've simply had enough with the insanity of having to shower regularly. 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Basically, it's a car wash for people. You sit inside, the lid comes down, seals you in, and jet streams of micro bubbles get you squeaky clean from head to toe. And it also includes perfect water temperature to boot. Is this something we really need? Have we gotten to that point in humanity where having a shower's just too much of a hassle? We now need a human car wash to do it? I don't know. Seems a little extra.
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1: I'm Parker Schmidt with your local news, streaming now through the Pembina Valley Online app. Manitoba health officials tried a new approach to reach families with questions about measles. A telephone town hall was held this week for residents in the Southern Health Region, where the province has seen its highest case counts and lowest early childhood immunization rates. Dr. Devinder Singh.
2: Well, I think the decision was made to have a town hall to explore other avenues to reach people and, you know, answer any questions or concerns that they may have about measles or about the vaccine or vaccines that can protect against measles. And so this was something that the province hadn't done before, or recently at least, and just wanted to add it to the various avenues of trying to get information out to people.
1: Officials say the event drew roughly 1,400 callers, most of them from Southern Health. The Winkler Harvest Festival has announced its 2026 headliners, and one of the biggest names on the bill is an artist many people grew up listening to. Festival organizer Karina Beckert says booking entertainment is one of the most challenging parts of planning the free community event. She says rising costs have made it harder than ever to land big acts while staying within budget.
3: For months and months, I tried pulling this whole, like, I know that the rock night is, like, typically, like, hardcore rock, and, like, that genre is getting harder and harder to book because it's becoming more tribute bands, right? And so it's getting harder and harder to book those bands. So for me, I kept putting out these little teasers, like, hey, what if we do, like, Tiffany, or, like, what if we do, like, whatever? And I just kind of read people's thoughts on it, and, like, people, I don't think, took me for real, and bam, I got it.
1: 24 organizations are sharing the $128,000 from the Warden Community Thrift Store's Spring Granting Program. The checks were presented Tuesday during the grand opening of the new Thrift Store East Building. The largest grant, $20,000, went to Western School Division's Discovery Trail School Track Project. Resident Kent Knoll says giving back to the organization's primary purpose.
4: That's what we're here for. That's why we're here. That's why we built this building. Is just so that much more we can do for the community. It's in our hearts. That's what we do.
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5: In the Manitoba Junior Baseball League, Altona lost to St. Boniface 8-4. In the Border Baseball League, Clearwater defeated Carmen 8-1, Winkler upended Cartwright 7-1, Balder over Morden 7-5, and Altona ran through Holland 7-1. In the CFL, the Winnipeg Blue Bombers opened the regular season with a last-second field goal victory, upending the Calgary Stampeders 30-28. In the Canadian Elite Basketball League, Winnipeg lost to Montreal 97-91. In American Association of Professional Baseball action, the Winnipeg Gold Eyes lost to Sioux City 10-5. And in Major League Baseball, the Toronto Blue Jays were thumped by Baltimore 13-3. I'm Dave Anthony.
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6: We're under a heat warning. Mainly sunny today and windy. A high of 32 and the Humidex 36. Today's UV index is 8 or very high. Clear and windy tonight, a low of 19. Tomorrow, partly sunny with a gusting wind, a high of 33 and the Humidex 38. Showers for Sunday night continuing through Monday with a high of 25 and more rain on Tuesday, a high of 28. Current weather conditions and the 7-day forecast can be found anytime on the CDK Electric weather page on your Pembina Valley online app. I'm Judy Peters.
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0: Now, your Pembina Valley online weather.
5: We're under a heat warning, mainly sunny today and windy. A high of 32 and the humidex 36. Today's UV index is 8 or very high. Clear and windy tonight, a low of 19. Tomorrow, partly sunny with a gusting wind, a high of 33 and the humidex 38. Showers for Sunday night continuing through Monday with a high of 25 and more rain on Tuesday, a high of 28. Current weather conditions and the 7-day forecast can be found anytime on the CDK Electric weather page on your Pembina Valley online app. I'm Judy Peters.
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5: We're under a heat warning. Mainly sunny today and windy. A high of 32 and the Humidex 36. Today's UV index is 8 or very high. Clear and windy tonight, a low of 19. Tomorrow, partly sunny with a gusting wind, a high of 33 and the Humidex 38. Showers for Sunday night continuing through Monday with a high of 25 and more rain on Tuesday, a high of 28. Current weather conditions and the 7-day forecast can be found anytime on the CDK Electric weather page on your Pembina Valley online app. I'm Judy Peters.
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0: Hey, good morning. I'm Carly Coop, and some weird or wonderful news for you this Saturday morning. This is weird. As a loving tribute to her son, Mom thought it would be nice to have his name tattooed on her body. Instead of Kevin, which is his name, her new piece of body art read Kelvin. Now, given the script style, the only option the tattoo artist had was to offer a refund because tattoo removal was just far too expensive. So, this woman and her husband decided to do the next logical thing. Change the name of their 2-year-old son from Kevin to Kelvin. Apparently, the 2-year-old has taken to his new name, and Mom says it's actually a better name. No one else has the name Kelvin. No one else has the name Kelvin. Yeah. Here's a pro tip. If you ever decide to do something similar to this, make sure your tattoo artist knows how to spell.
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3: Good morning. I'm Gavin Anderson, live here from Winkler's Teddy Bear Picnic. Today I'm joined with a guest. We're going to talk about what we can expect to see from the day here, and so I'll pass it over to you.
4: Good morning. This is Monica Duick. I am the Executive Director at Winkler Family Resource Center, and

0: And we are getting ready for our annual teddy bear picnic. We are excited to see everyone.
1: What makes the teddy bear picnic such a popular event for, you know, the Winkler area? Why are people going to come out today, and why have people come out in years past?
0: Well, it's kind of twofold, and I think it's got a really fantastic setup for families. So the goal kind of behind our teddy bear picnics is to increase kids' comfortability with medical professionals. So the idea is they come with their stuffy, they walk down our path, they see different people, like they'll see physiotherapists today, they'll see doctors, they'll see pharmacists, they'll see dentists, and get their stuffies checked out. And so the idea then is that they feel more comfortable with these medical professionals the next time they see them. But what I think brings people back year after year is we add a lot of fun activities as well. So we've got the library here, we've got Imagination Library here, we've got it set up at a park with playgrounds, we've got bouncy castles, we've got yummy food to eat, so there's all kinds of things for everybody here.
1: And I, you kind of answered it, but how does the event kind of support Winkler Family Resource Center, and like, how is this? Is it more about this is a more about giving back to the community, if I'm not mistaken, right?
0: Absolutely, yeah. This is our chance to give back to the community, but it also gives people a chance to know who we are, what we do. This is also our biggest fundraiser of the year, so we always have an opportunity for families to give back if they'd like. There's chances to donate or simply to purchase lunch here. And then a portion of that, we've got Superior Smashburgers here, we've got Ice Cycle coming, and Swirl and Twirl Cotton Candy. And all of them have been a fantastic support. They've all agreed to give a portion of the money they make today back to us, and that helps us to continue to keep going and offer our free preschool programming.
1: And finally, this is more of a fun one for you. If you were a kid coming to the teddy bear picnic today, what would be one thing that you'd be looking to go and check out? One of the activities around the park here today, what would you be coming for? What would you be telling mom? Hey, we gotta go check it out.
0: Oh, I think that's probably the bouncy castle. That's
1: Yeah.
0: always the number one thing my
1: Yeah.
0: kids are like, we gotta go for this the bouncy castle. We gotta go. So that's always a big draw.
1: Alrighty, well, you heard her. Come on down to Winkler Teddy Bear Picnic here at the Winkler Park. Thank you, Monica, for joining me. But for now, I've been Gavin Anderson, and you'll hear from me soon.
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2: 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W.C. Miller Collegiate Youth and Philanthropy Group has handed out its largest ever round of grants, distributing a total of $6,000 to 9 local organizations. The money was raised through student-led fundraisers and matched the Altona Community Foundation. Student Council Chair Jacob Friesen-Chase says the group worked hard all year and found new ways to boost support.
3: As a chair, I'm very grateful for the opportunity to be able to give this out. Very proud of our group and what we've accomplished. We've worked hard this year. Lots of new opportunities to fundraise. One of our new opportunities we had this year was our hockey alumni versus our current hockey team. We had a game against them. And we raised a total of around, I think, $3,000 alone for that event.
2: The group also hosted a bake sale at the school's Hockey Fights Cancer event in November, a community movie night, a concession stand during the intermissions of the school's musical production of Annie in February, and sold out candy grams, chocolates, and roses to students and staff at Christmas and Valentine's Day. For many families, EID is a time of celebration. For a Morden couple, this year's holiday was a day of mourning. Luai, Abu, Rashid, and Yara Hamza say violence over the last few years in their homeland of Syria changed the way they observed one of the most important days of the year. Abu Rashid, a member of Syria's Druze community, says many people spent last week's holiday remembering those lost in recent crashes in the Suaida region.
4: This year it was like no happiness because you remember the people who have been killed for nothing because of religious differences, in my opinion. And so that it was very different and painful for us, and we couldn't do anything.
2: Instead of celebrations, they lit candles and said prayers to honor those who died. Read the full story now on Pembina Valley Online or the Pembina Valley Online app. Ahead of the opening of the new season at Altona's Gallery in the Park, a new addition was added to the sculpture garden. Donated by Linda and the late Ray Lowen, the piece is called Immigrant and was created by Galina Stetko. Daughter Kristen Bracewell spoke on behalf of the family prior to the unveiling Thursday night, noting the couple purchased it last year before Ray's passing in November.
5: When she first saw Immigrant, she recognized something powerful in it. She believed it belonged here, where its story could be shared with everyone who walks through these gardens. My father shared that vision. The title Immigrant resonated deeply with both of them. It speaks to a universal human experience, the courage to leave behind what is familiar, the hope of building a new life, and the resilience required to begin again.
2: For years, both Linda and Ray were involved in welcoming newcomers to the community, with Ray founding the organization Build a Village to help provide those supports. Your local news now. 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
6: In the Manitoba Junior Baseball League, Altona lost to St. Boniface 8-4. In the Border Baseball League, Clearwater defeated Carmen 8-1, Winkler upended Cartwright 7-1, Balder over Morden 7-5, and Altona ran through Holland 7-1. In the CFL, the Winnipeg Blue Bombers opened the regular season with a last-second field goal victory, upending the Calgary Stampeders 30-28. In the Canadian Elite Basketball League, Winnipeg lost to Montreal 97-91. In American Association of Professional Baseball action, the Winnipeg Gold Eyes lost to Sioux City 10-5. And in Major League Baseball, the Toronto Blue Jays were thumped by Baltimore 13-3. I'm Dave Anthony.
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7: We're under a heat warning. Mainly sunny today and windy. A high of 32 and the humidex 36. Today's UV index is 8 or very high. Clear and windy tonight, a low of 19. Tomorrow, partly sunny with a gusting wind, a high of 33 and the humidex 38. Showers for Sunday night continuing through Monday with a high of 25 and more rain on Tuesday, a high of 28. Current weather conditions and the 7-day forecast can be found anytime on the CDK Electric weather page on your Pembina Valley online app. I'm Judy Peters.
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1: Good morning, I'm Gavin Anderson, live here from the Teddy Bear Picnic in Winkler, Manitoba. Today I'm joined with a guest. I'll get you to introduce yourself, tell us where you're from, where you're representing, and yeah.
2: Hi, I'm Brittany. I'm the programmer for South Central Regional Library.
1: Perfect. So what brings the library out to the Teddy Bear Picnic today? What word are you guys trying to get out?
2: Well, we're promoting literacy, of course, and trying to get all the teddy bears some library cards, so hopefully all the kids come back for story time to enjoy that as well.
1: Perfect. Does the library itself have any cool things going on this summer to promote reading and literacy for the younger kids who are going to be out here today?
2: Absolutely. We have our summer reading program going on, which is free for every single kid that has a library card.
1: Awesome. I guess I'm also just curious. I asked the last Monica, who is the organizer for the Resource Center here in Winkler, if you were a kid at the age where all these kids, whatever, 5 to 7, maybe older, maybe younger, what event here today would really excite you? What are you saying? What are you pulling on mom going, hey, we got to get out, we got to go to the Teddy Bear Picnic? What is drawing you here today?
2: Well, there's a bouncy castle right over there, so absolutely. I would absolutely be going there. And to be honest, I was a story time kid, so hopefully there would be kids dragging their parents over here.
1: Absolutely. Trying to inspire young readers here today at the Teddy Bear Picnic. But for now, I've been Gavin Anderson, and I hope to see you here soon.
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0: Now, your Pembina Valley online weather.
14: We're under a heat warning, mainly sunny today and windy. A high of 32 and the humidex 36. Today's UV index is 8 or very high. Clear and windy tonight, a low of 19. Tomorrow, partly sunny with a gusting wind, a high of 33 and the humidex 38. Showers for Sunday night continuing through Monday with a high of 25 and more rain on Tuesday, a high of 28. Current weather conditions and the 7-day forecast can be found anytime on the CDK Electric weather page on your Pembina Valley online app. I'm Judy Peters.
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1: Good morning, I'm Gavin Anderson, live from the Teddy Bear Picnic here in Winkler. Today I'm joined with a guest. I'm going to get you to introduce yourself, what you're out here doing today, and yeah.
2: Hi, I'm Katie Bicker. I'm here with Winkler Arts and Culture. We're here today to do some little painting crafts and some bracelets that you can make for yourself, coloring them and then have them so you can wear it around all day today. Yeah, that's pretty much it.
1: Why do you think it's important for kids to come out to an event like the Teddy Bear Picnic, and what do you think makes it fun?
2: I think all the people. I think it's really good for the kids to socialize and like be able to see all the creative work that we have around here and like all the different people that show different skills. Like there's a Spider-Man doing backflips.
1: Yeah.
2: Like that's crazy to see as a kid, right? I think that all kids would love something like this.
1: Absolutely, and like, you know, they make it really fun, like especially like you bringing out like arts and crafts like that. The heart of the event is the medical stuff and people coming out to get their teddy bears checked up or whatever, but then you keep it fun by having these creative things. I've been asking everyone this today. If you were around these kids' age, so

0: four to maybe younger to like maybe 10-ish, maybe
1: around that age probably.
2: If I was that age and at this event,
1: what would really draw you out? What would you be like, Mom, we gotta go to check this out?
2: For me, when I was that age, it would be all the markers that I have here.
1: Really?
2: Yes.
1: You would come to your own station?
2: I would come to my own station because it's markers. Listen, I'm healing my inner child here.
1: Yeah.
2: Okay? Otherwise, cotton candy, delicious.
1: It is. I'm
2: so good.
1: I'm fighting the urge to get some.
2: Exactly. I've already had a cone or two.
1: or two.
2: Listen, we don't have to specify that. We don't have to specify that. And just it being at the park, and it's a bright, sunny day.
1: Absolutely.
2: Like.
0: Perfect. Well, there's tons of stuff to check out here today. Winkler Arts and Culture is here at the Teddy Bear Picnic. Come on out. Enjoy all the festivities. Bring the kids. It's going to be a great day. But for now, I've been Gavin Anderson. You'll hear from me soon.
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3: Now, your Pembina Valley online weather.
11: We're under a heat warning, mainly sunny today and windy. A high of 32 and the humidex 36. Today's UV index is 8 or very high. Clear and windy tonight, a low of 19. Tomorrow, partly sunny with a gusting wind, a high of 33 and the humidex 38. Showers for Sunday night continuing through Monday with a high of 25 and more rain on Tuesday, a high of 28. Current weather conditions and the 7-day forecast can be found anytime on the CDK Electric weather page on your Pembina Valley online app. I'm Judy Peters.
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0: that got many of us through university breakups, late night cravings, those weeks before payday. Now Kraft Dinner is asking us to take that relationship to a different level. Introducing Kraft Dinner Mac and Cheesecake, a sweet and savory dessert that combines classic cheesecake with the unmistakable cheesy flavor of KD. So this is graham cracker crust and creamy cheesecake filling blended with Kraft Dinner cheese. It's bright yellow cheesecake that looks suspiciously like somebody accidentally baked a box of Kraft Dinner into a dessert. Now, there's no actual macaroni in the recipe, which probably is a good thing. Is this something you would try, Kraft Dinner mac and cheesecake for dessert? I don't know. Maybe just one time, just because I'm Canadian.
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2: 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That 2.5-year dedication to Taekwondo landed him May Sports Star of the Month honors. 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
2: 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The annual event brought school groups from across the region to explore historic buildings, see demonstrations, and learn what life was like for previous generations. Board Chair Marlene Lowen says the day is about helping young people understand their roots.
5: Hope that they will come out of here thinking that they have stepped back into the past a little bit and gotten a little bit of a grasp of how different things used to be and how much things have changed.
2: Find the full story now at PeminaValleyOnline.com. 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
7: In the Manitoba Junior Baseball League, Altona lost to St. Boniface 8-4. In the Border Baseball League, Clearwater defeated Carmen 8-1, Winkler upended Cartwright 7-1, Balder over Morden 7-5, and Altona ran through Holland 7-1. In the CFL, the Winnipeg Blue Bombers opened the regular season with a last-second field goal victory, upending the Calgary Stampeders 30-28. In the Canadian Elite Basketball League, Winnipeg lost to Montreal 97-91. 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I'm Dave Anthony.
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8: We're under a heat warning, mainly sunny today and windy. A high of 32 and the Humidex 36. Today's UV index is 8 or very high. Clear and windy tonight, a low of 19. Tomorrow, partly sunny with a gusting wind, a high of 33 and the Humidex 38. Showers for Sunday night, continuing through Monday with a high of 25, and more rain on Tuesday, a high of 28. Current weather conditions and the 7-day forecast can be found anytime on the CDK Electric weather page on your Pembina Valley Online app. I'm Judy Peters.
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Tay-Vay, that's going to leave a memory. Good afternoon. I'm Carly Coop. Happy spring. Happy almost summer. Happy live music outdoor season.

0: It's one of my most favorite times of the year. Thank goodness for that. Fairs, festivals, outdoor concerts, all over the place. 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
9: We're under a heat warning, mainly sunny today and windy. A high of 32 and the humidex 36. Today's UV index is 8 or very high. Clear and windy tonight, a low of 19. Tomorrow, partly sunny with a gusting wind, a high of 33 and the humidex 38. Showers for Sunday night continuing through Monday with a high of 25 and more rain on Tuesday, a high of 28. Current weather conditions and the 7-day forecast can be found anytime on the CDK Electric weather page on your Pembina Valley online app. I'm Judy Peters.
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1: 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Maybe it's Emma, the 80-year-old in walking club. 6-year-old Noah, who loves baseball. Or Hannah in the curling league. 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
3: We're under a heat warning. Mainly sunny today and windy. A high of 32 and the Humidex 36. Today's UV index is 8 or very high. Clear and windy tonight, a low of 19. Tomorrow, partly sunny with a gusting wind, a high of 33 and the Humidex 38. Showers for Sunday night continuing through Monday with a high of 25 and more rain on Tuesday, a high of 28. Current weather conditions and the 7-day forecast can be found anytime on the CDK Electric weather page on your Pembina Valley online app. I'm Judy Peters.
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0: Hey, I'm Carly Coop. Happy Saturday. That was Mackenzie Porter. Bet you break my heart. In today's weird or wonderful news, I'm going with weird. So we've all known someone who's had some kind of superstition that they convinced brought them good luck, especially in the world of sports. Well, currently playing in the NCAA women's softball tournament is a girl from the University of Texas. She seems to have a new superstition. Since she was a little girl, she believed that if she saw a ladybug, she would eat it for good luck. So to back this up, while she was playing in a recent game, she hit a home run just after eating a ladybug. Weird or wonderful? This is 100% weird. Girls eating ladybugs for luck.
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2: Good morning, I'm Gavin Anderson, and I'm here live from the Family Fun Day event here at Winkler Bible Camp. Today I'm joined with two guests. I'll get you guys to introduce yourselves and tell us your role here at the Bible Camp.
3: Hi, I'm Dale Weeb, and my wife Candace and I are the directors here.
2: Awesome.
4: And I'm Candace.
2: Yeah. The wife in question. Yeah. What's going on here today? What is some of the plans, some of the festivities? What do we have planned?
4: We open up our camp to the community to come enjoy events. They pay, I think, $7 a person, the free hot dog, and they get to come try out a whole pile of the events or activities that we run here at Winkler Bible Camp.
2: What are some of the coolest ones to look out for today here, Dale?
3: Well, I think everybody likes the giant swing because it's pretty big. But the other one is all the water walking, and you jump in these balls filled with air and you roll around on the water. So there's a bunch of cool stuff that the kids can try all day long.
2: Absolutely. And when I was at the teddy bear picnic earlier today, I was asking everyone, if you were coming out to this event today, what would be the one thing, if you were a kid,

0: did, what would be the thing you were looking to go and try out? So what's one thing here today that either one of you is saying, hey, Mom, Dad, we gotta go check that out. We gotta go there right away. What is the one, your number one?
1: I would say petting zoo. It's gotta be the one. There's a lot of animals there and you can touch them all.
0: What's the favorite animal?
1: I like the alpaca.
0: Fair enough. And you?
2: Well, the kittens.
0: The kittens. That's also a
2: good
0: pick.
2: That actually is the highlight there.
0: Really?
2: It is. All summer long, it is the highlight animal. If we didn't have kittens, I don't know what we do.
0: Alrighty. Well, I'm going to go check out the petting zoo right away. But come on down. Family fun day here at Winkler Bible Camp. Thank you, Dale and Candace, for joining me. And you'll hear more from me soon.
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2: Access your news anytime by downloading the Pembina Valley Online app. I'm Gregor Schmidt with your local news update. A Morton man says this year's EID celebration reminded him of everything his family lost during the war in Syria. Luai Abu Rashid described how life changed when the Syrian revolution began for his family, who were living in Damascus at the time.
3: Lots of protests and the clashes began to take place in Damascus neighborhoods, including my neighborhood. We were obliged to leave our neighborhood and go back to Sweden. But that affected that we lost our house, our shop, we lost the source of our living.
2: Read the full story right now at Pembina Valley Online or the Pembina Valley Online app. Linda and the late Ray Lowen have donated a new piece to the sculpture garden at Altona's Gallery in the Park, unveiled Thursday night. Immigrant was created by Galina Stetko. The couple purchased it late spring 2025 ahead of Ray's passing last November. Daughter Kristen Bracewell spoke to the crowd ahead of the unveiling.
4: Over the years, they welcomed and supported refugee families who arrived in our community, together with many others. They helped newcomers navigate a new country, a new language, and a new way of life. They offered guidance, friendship, and encouragement. They believed that helping people feel at home was one of the greatest gifts a community could offer.
2: Ray was the founder of Build a Village, which provides support to newcomers arriving in Altona. W.C. Miller Collegiate students say the Youth and Philanthropy Program is doing more than raising money. It is helping young people get involved in the community and learn about local organizations. Student Council Chair Jacob Friesen-Stace says one of his goals this year was to help students grow as leaders.
5: One reason why I believe Student Council is so valuable is it gives students this opportunity to kind of put themselves out there and experience what it's like being a future and young leader, and how we are participating in this community.
2: Grade 11 student Shelby Penner says the experience has already broadened her understanding of the community by connecting her with people and organizations she otherwise may not have met.
6: I would say there's a lot of different people, different organizations, stuff like that, that I've gotten to connect with that without this opportunity I wouldn't have been able to.
7: Yeah.
6: So it's been really cool.
2: The group has handed out its largest ever round of grants this year, distributing a total of $6,000 to 9 local organizations. The money was raised through student-led fundraisers and matched to the Altona Community Foundation. News on the go, download our Pembina Valley online app.
1: Pembina Valley Online Sports. It's a pivotal game number 3 tonight in the NHL final. With the series tied at a game apiece, the series shifts to the home of the Golden Knights, who will welcome in the Hurricanes with puck drop just after 7 o'clock. In American Association of Professional Baseball action, the Winnipeg Goldeyes remain at home, looking to bounce back after a loss last night to Sioux City, first pitch after 6 o'clock. And in Major League Baseball, the Toronto Blue Jays are also looking to rebound after being embarrassed at home. They will once again be hosting the Baltimore Orioles. I'm Dave Anthony.
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8: We're under a heat warning, mainly sunny today and windy. A high of 32 and the humidex 36. Today's UV index is 8 or very high. Clear and windy tonight, a low of 19. Tomorrow, partly sunny with a gusting wind, a high of 33 and the humidex 38. Showers for Sunday night continuing through Monday with a high of 25 and more rain on Tuesday, a high of 28. Current weather conditions and the 7-day forecast can be found anytime on the CDK Electric weather page on your Pembina Valley online app. I'm Judy Peters.
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1: Good afternoon. My name's Gavin Anderson. I'm here today at Family Fun Day here at Winkler Bible Camp. Today I'm joined with a guest who was just very brave and went up on the big swing. Could you introduce yourself and tell us what brought you out today?
2: My name is Bella. I came here because, well, I've gone here almost every time there has been a Family Fun Day. And this is actually the highest I've ever been on the giant swing, about halfway, I think.
1: It's pretty cool. Who were you on the big swing with today?
2: My brother, Liam.
1: And was your brother Liam kind of scared?
2: Not really, but I could tell that in his eyes he looked a little bit.
1: He's a little nervous.
2: Were you
1: a little bit nervous?
2: More than a little.
1: Yeah?
2: Yeah.
1: You were telling me that it was a bit of a risky move to eat lunch before going on the big swing. Can you talk about how you're feeling right now?
2: I feel actually surprised I went higher than that high.
1: Yeah.
2: And I really don't know why I had to eat lunch right before I went on.
1: It's a dangerous game you were playing, for sure.
2: Uh-huh.
1: If you could tell all the other kids in Winkler, Morden, all over the place, why they should come to Winkler Bible Camp today for Family Fun Day, what would you tell them?
2: Well, I wouldn't really know, but if I had to decide, it would probably be because at Winkler Bible Camp, I do feel like I can talk about God more. Because I've been teased at my school before for even talking about God. But
1: sure.
2: Here I can actually talk about God without having to be...
1: Express your feelings, right?
2: Without being teased, yeah.
1: Right. That's awesome. So today, come on down to Family Fun Day at Winkler Bible Camp. It's a blast. People are very brave going on the big swing. Unlike Liam, I'm just kidding. And I hope to hear from you guys soon. For now, I've been Gavin Anderson.
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7: We're under a heat warning. Mainly sunny today and windy. A high of 32 and the Humidex 36. Today's UV index is 8 or very high. Clear and windy tonight, a low of 19. Tomorrow, partly sunny with a gusting wind, a high of 33 and the Humidex 38. Showers for Sunday night continuing through Monday with a high of 25 and more rain on Tuesday, a high of 28. Current weather conditions and the 7-day forecast can be found anytime on the CDK Electric weather page on your Pembina Valley online app. I'm Judy Peters.
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0: Now, your Pembina Valley Online weather.
6: We're under a heat warning, mainly sunny today and windy. A high of 32 and the humidex 36. Today's UV index is 8 or very high. Clear and windy tonight, a low of 19. Tomorrow, partly sunny with a gusting wind, a high of 33 and the humidex 38. Showers for Sunday night continuing through Monday with a high of 25 and more rain on Tuesday, a high of 28. Current weather conditions and the 7-day forecast can be found anytime on the CDK Electric weather page on your Pembina Valley online app. I'm Judy Peters.
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0: You know, every day, each one of us goes through the hassle of getting undressed and getting into the shower to clean ourselves. It's relentless. Good afternoon. I'm Carly Coop. And fortunately, there is a solution for those of us who've simply had enough with the insanity of having to shower. For just $380,000, you can own the future human washing machine. This contraption is now on display at electronic stores in Tokyo. Basically, it's a car wash for people. So you sit inside, the lid comes down, seals you in, and jet streams of micro bubbles get you squeaky clean from head to toe with perfect water temperature to boot. Are we at that point in our lives now where having a shower is just too much and we need a human car wash to do it? I don't know. We may need some help.
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2: Good afternoon. I'm Gavin Anderson. I'm live from Family Fun Day here at Winkler Bible Camp. Today I'm joined with a guest. I'll get you to introduce yourself and tell us what you do here at the Bible Camp.
3: I am Jordan Giesbrecht. Right now I'm maintenance here at Winkler Bible Camp.
2: Awesome. What are some things out here today that kids can look forward to coming out and checking out?
3: Right now we're at water walking. It's a pretty cool thing. You're basically inside a big beach ball.
2: And then, yeah.
3: Yeah, lots of like canoeing, we got zip line, the giant swing, the zoo. There's lots of things to do.
2: Have you been in one of these bubbles?
3: I have not yet.
2: They're pretty hot in there.
3: Yeah.
2: And it's, me and you were saying earlier, it's already wicked hot out here.
3: Yeah.
2: Almost 30 degrees out. So we're here. What are some other things? You got like the petting zoo, all other kinds. Why do you think it's important for people to come out and check out Winkler Bible Camp on a day like today?
3: Well, it's a good time to check out the place and see if you want to come to camp. And just, it's a nice community event for us to put on and show people what we have.
2: Yeah, you see a lot of people at like, yeah. I don't even know how many cars are out there right now, like still lining up, going all day. Is this like just a one time a year event, or do you guys do multiple fun days throughout?
3: This is our summer one, and then I know we do like the Christmas glow and
2: okay.
3: with the light show, and there's a couple other things that we do. Yeah.
2: Awesome. Well, if you've got nothing going on today, and tomorrow as well, they're doing this as
3: yes.
2: well, correct?
3: Correct.
2: So today, tomorrow, come on down, Family Fun Day here at Winkler Bible Camp. It's an absolute blast. Over at the big swing and the rock climbing wall and all sorts of cool stuff. It's been a blast so far, and we hope to see more of you out here. But for now, I've been Gavin Anderson, and we'll talk to you soon.
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0: here on American Country Countdown. It's September of 1999. Tim McGraw, it's something like that on ACC. It's Ryan, and we are very honored to have that man with us right now. It is Tim McGraw. Hey, man.
1: Hey, how you doing?
0: Well, first, I guess we've got to say congratulations to you on becoming one of the newest members of the Country Music Hall of Fame.
1: Oh, man, thank you. That's I don't think that's sunk in yet. I'm still having a hard time believing it.
0: You and Kenny Chesney in back-to-back years, in your wildest dreams, did you ever think you two would be in the hall back-to-back years?
1: Certainly, that's never part of your program, I think, when you're starting out. And, you know, Kenny and I go way back. Kenny and Tracy Lawrence and I used to run around together all the time before we had record deals or anything and go to honky-tonk singing songs. And so to see, you know, how long our friendship's been and where we've all ended up in our career is pretty special.
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6: Now, your Pembina Valley online weather.
7: We're under a heat warning, mainly sunny today and windy. A high of 32 and the humidex 36. Today's UV index is 8 or very high. Clear and windy tonight, a low of 19. Tomorrow, partly sunny with a gusting wind, a high of 33 and the humidex 38. Showers for Sunday night continuing through Monday with a high of 25 and more rain on Tuesday, a high of 28. Current weather conditions and the 7-day forecast can be found anytime on the CDK Electric weather page on your Pembina Valley online app. I'm Judy Peters. 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
0: It's Ryan, and this weekend's ACC Military Moment comes courtesy of our friends at the USO. An Air National Guard Major, Daniel Lutz, who never thought he would serve his country, but the events of September 11th changed all that. David said as much in a recent interview, saying that after 9/11, I would, quote, defend my home, I would defend my state. And with that, he left his home state of Ohio on a 25-year journey that not only shaped his life, but also his family's. The proud father of three, serving deployments all over the world, including the Middle East. And in the beginning, it wasn't an easy adjustment. But eventually, his wife and kids found a rhythm for their new life. And for the times when he was alone, out deployed, he says the USO Center in the United Arab Emirates was key because it was a good little hangout and meetup spot. And even today, Major Lutz's commitment to serving his country lives on while being stationed at Ramstein Air Base in Germany. It's stories like Major Daniel Lutz and his family that make the military and the USO what they are today. And we thank you for your service. This weekend's ACC Military Moment, shining the light on soldiers and their families and the special connection they continue to have with the help of the USO.
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11: We're under a heat warning. Mainly sunny today and windy. A high of 32 and the humidex 36. Today's UV index is 8 or very high. Clear and windy tonight, a low of 19. Tomorrow, partly sunny with a gusting wind, a high of 33 and the humidex 38. Showers for Sunday night continuing through Monday with a high of 25 and more rain on Tuesday, a high of 28. Current weather conditions and the 7-day forecast can be found anytime on the CDK Electric weather page on your Pembina Valley online.

Low Cash coming in at number 25 on American Country Countdown. That's Wrong Hearts. I'm Ryan, and it's been a bit since we've checked in with John Party about life, and now that he's well into his musical career in country music, is he still doing the same things as before? We find out from JP after an ACC Next track from Stella Lefty. This is Boston, new and now, American Country Countdown. On a train.

0: like that kind of music, come on down to Farm Fest, south of Winkler, down Road 22 West. I'm here until about 4 o'clock today, and all day today there's going to be music, there's food, refreshments, anything you can look for, it's here at Farm Fest. A lot of the proceeds today go to Hope's Journey Home. It's a great cause, so come on out, show some support, and listen to some great music. But for now, I've been Gavin Anderson from Farm Fest, and I hope to see you here soon.
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0: That smash landed at number one here on American Country Countdown in July of 2004. Our special guest this weekend, Tim McGraw, and Live Like You Were Dying on American Country Countdown. I'm Ryan Fox, here with Tim, and man, I am so excited that Nashville has landed the Super Bowl for 2030, and I heard that you're part of the team that helped land it. Is that true?
1: Yeah, it's nice to be a part of that. I mean, Nashville's grown so much, and we've got so much going on here, from bringing last year the Music City Rodeo to town to now the Super Bowl, and before that, even the draft when it first came to town, which I think bringing the draft to town and how the city showed out for that was sort of the impetus that got the Super Bowl here.
0: Do you think we'll get another country music halftime show, perhaps, for that one?
1: I hope so. I mean, come on, we're going to be playing in Nashville. You got to have a country music halftime show, yeah. I believe.
0: If they called you up and said, Tim, can you do it? What's your answer?
1: Well, yeah, but I'm sure they would want somebody other than me. What I'd actually like to see is just a big group of country artists, mm-hmm. and do just the sort of a big show with a lot of people would be a lot of fun.
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3: We're under a heat warning. Mainly sunny today and windy. A high of 32 and the Humidex 36. Today's UV index is 8 or very high. Clear and windy tonight. A low

0: of 19. Tomorrow, partly sunny with a gusting wind, a high of 33 and the humidex 38. Showers for Sunday night, continuing through Monday with a high of 25, and more rain on Tuesday, a high of 28. Current weather conditions and the 7-day forecast can be found anytime on the CDK Electric weather page on your Pembina Valley online app. I'm Judy Peters. 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

0: landed at number one here in ACC 1 year ago, June of 2025. 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
2: If you got a chance, take it. 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
0: Speaking of CMA Music Fest, Cody Johnson's lone music stop this weekend was also at Nissan Stadium Friday night. 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
0: Morgan Wallen with a now-functioning piano follows up back-to-back nights in Denver, Colorado, with tour stops this weekend in Pittsburgh, Pennsylvania. Home with the Steelers with two massive shows. And Megan Maroney's Cloud 9 tour rolls on with two sold-out shows this weekend herself, the first in Baltimore, Maryland, and then on to Greensboro, North Carolina. By the way, she'll be in Atlanta on Monday, State Farm Arena. That's this weekend's ACC Tour Tracker and more American Country Countdown. It's coming up next.
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4: Now, your Pembina Valley Online weather.
13: We're under a heat warning. Mainly sunny today and windy. A high of 32 and the Humidex 36. Today's UV index is 8 or very high. Clear and windy tonight, a low of 19. Tomorrow, partly sunny with a gusting wind, a high of 33 and the Humidex 38. Showers for Sunday night continuing through Monday with a high of 25 and more rain on Tuesday, a high of 28. Current weather conditions and the 7-day forecast can be found anytime on the CDK Electric weather page on your Pembina Valley online app. I'm Judy Peters.
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0: played number one for Dwight Yoakam all the way back in October of 1988 here on American Country Countdown. It's Streets of Bakersfield, our ACC Hit Rewind. It's Ryan Fox. And speaking of Bakersfield, every weekend, American Country Countdown is heard all over that beautiful city on KUZZ. And by the way, Dwight is one of those country stars who had a pretty successful run as an actor. Remember him in Sling Blade? And speaking of acting, there's a couple big movies you might want to check out in theaters this weekend. First up is the sixth installment in the parody horror franchise, Scary Movie. Scary Movie 6 is out, and also new on the big screen is a flick that I actually had a lunchbox of when I was a kid. Maybe you did too. Masters of the Universe, a live-action adaptation of the animated TV series He-Man. Check this out.
1: Even though I was stuck light years away on Earth, I never stopped trying to get back home.
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1: 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And he destroyed our world.
0: Masters of the Universe stars Jared Leto as Skeletor, Nicholas Galitzine as He-Man, Idris Elba plays Man-at-Arms, and you'll even see an appearance from SNL alum Kristen Wiig in this one. Just a couple big movies to check out this weekend.
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5: Good afternoon, everybody. I'm Gavin Anderson, still live on location. Boy, oh boy, has it been a day. Teddy bear picnic this morning. Then I went on down to Winkler Bible Camp for Family Fun Day. And now I'm here at Farm Fest. And wow, this place is awesome. It's on Road 22 West, just south of Winkler. There's signs pointing to it, not too hard to miss. It's hard to miss, rather. It's been a long one. Farm Fest. You got free admission, free parking, live music all day, as well as a silent auction, 50-50 draw, beef raffle. There's food vendors here today. There's face painting and a bunch of different children's activities. It's really just fun for the whole family here today. Every event today, honestly. But there's a bigger goal here. Today, a lot of the proceeds are going to go to Hope's Journey Home. It's a good cause, and all of the proceeds from Farm Fest today are going to go towards that, which is just an awesome, awesome thing. But yeah, lots of live music. The Threshermen were on just a little while ago. Very good band. I'm not, as crazy as it might sound, I'm not a country gospel guy myself, but they're pretty good. They were very, very good. And all the other acts to follow them, I'm sure, are going to be just as good. You got Ed Wayne, Porch Brothers, Dusty Rhodes Band, Big City Filter, just to name a few of them that are going to be playing here today. So come on down to Farm Fest, Road 22 West, just south of Winkler. It's a blast, fun for the whole family. And for today, unfortunately, I've been Gavin Anderson, and you'll have to hear more from me soon.
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0: The hit number one in September of 1995 here on American Country Countdown. I like it. I love it. Our special guest this weekend, Tim McGraw on ACC. Now, Tim, a lot of folks across North America are looking forward to seeing you on your new Pawn Shop guitar tour this summer. You've had some injuries, some surgeries that kept you off the road the past year or so. How you feeling now? You feeling good?
1: I'm back to 100%, man. It's been a rough couple of years. I think I've had six or seven surgeries over the last couple of years, but everything's coming back together. I'm 100%. Now I'm just trying to get back into tour shape so I can get into my tour jeans. So I don't have to look for some new jeans.
0: What's that one thing you have to do to get in tour shape, like, above all?
1: Stay in the gym and try to eat too many cheeseburgers or chili dogs, which is two of my favorite things in the world.
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4: Now, your Pembina Valley online weather.
17: We're under a heat warning. Clear and windy tonight, a low of 19. Tomorrow, partly sunny with a gusting wind, a high of 33 and the Humidex 38. Showers for Sunday night, continuing through Monday with a high of 25, and more rain on Tuesday, a high of 28. Current weather conditions and the 7-day forecast can be found anytime on the CDK Electric weather page on your Pembina Valley online app. I'm Judy Peters. 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

0: 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It's Dirt Road Anthem on ACC.
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0: You got Ryan, and if you're looking to take a big road trip here this summer with the family, according to Wallet Hub, these are the best destinations for you and the fam to get to. Coming in at number five, you're going to need more than a car to get to this one. Honolulu, Hawaii, in the middle of the Pacific Ocean, kicks off our list. The number four biggest summer travel destination in America. Probably has something to do with America's big birthday bash coming up on July 4th. The nation's capital, Washington, D.C. Number three is Austin, Texas. Number two on the list, Orlando, Florida, home of the House of the Mouse, with its array of theme parks from Disney, Universal, as well as Kennedy Space Center close by as NASA does its launches in the area. And number one on the list of America's best summer travel destinations is Atlanta, Georgia, in the Peach State. There's certainly a lot to do there, not the least of which is listening to American Country Countdown every Sunday on New Country 101.5. 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
6: Now, your Pembina Valley online weather.
7: We're under a heat warning. Clear and windy tonight, a low of 19. Tomorrow, partly sunny with a gusting wind, a high of 33 and the humidex 38. Showers for Sunday night, continuing through Monday with a high of 25. And more rain on Tuesday, a high of 28. Current weather conditions and the 7-day forecast can be found anytime on the CDK Electric weather page on your Pembina Valley online app. I'm Judy Peters.
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0: Bonafide Smash from the legendary Reba. Fancy on American Country Countdown. It's Ryan, and it's been quite the career for Reba, from singing to acting to celebrity pitch person to hosting award shows. She's been around since 1976. She just celebrated her 50th anniversary in the business, her golden anniversary, and she recently talked to People Magazine about it and if she plans on retiring.
1: Dolly and I have talked about that an awful lot when she did the Reba show, and I said, are you going to retire? She said, why would I? What in the world could I do and have as much fun as what I'm doing in this job right now? And I agree with her 100%. I mean, we've got the greatest job, to entertain people, to lift them up, make them smile. So, boy, if I can find a better job than what I've got, I'm gonna go do it. So, retiring, no. Slow down, maybe.
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9: We're under a heat warning. Clear and windy tonight, a low of 19. Tomorrow, partly sunny with a gusting wind, a high of 33 and the humidex 38. Showers for Sunday night continuing through Monday with a high of 25 and more rain on Tuesday, a high of 28. Current weather conditions and the 7-day forecast can be found anytime on the CDK Electric weather page on your Pembina Valley Online app. I'm Judy Peters.
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0: ACC Extra from not one, but two coaches from The Voice on NBC, Reba and Kelly Clarkson. It's because of you. I'm Ryan Fox, and Riley Green will be a part of season 30 of The Voice when it debuts in the fall. He's going to be a coach for the very first time. And recently on the red carpet at the American Music Awards, Riley talked about a fellow coach on the show who's already talking smack.
1: 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So it'll be real when we start filming. Well, Kelly's definitely talked the most trash, so she'll probably be tough.
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3: Now, your Pembina Valley online weather.
4: We're under a heat warning. Clear and windy tonight, a low of 19. Tomorrow, partly sunny with a gusting wind, a high of 33 and the humidex 38. Showers for Sunday night continuing through Monday with a high of 25 and more rain on Tuesday, a high of 28. Current weather conditions and the 7-day forecast can be found anytime on the CDK Electric weather page on your Pembina Valley online app. I'm Judy Peters. 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
1: Josh Ross, up 3 to number 3 with Hey How You Look on American Country Countdown. It's Ryan Fox, and not sure how Josh looks in his passport photo, but he's going to take it with his music across the pond in August, playing dates in the UK, stops in Lutterworth, Belfast, Dublin, Camden, Manchester, and Glasgow, all on the books for returning to North America in September. Meanwhile, this weekend, Josh is back in his home country of Canada playing Montreal.
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1: Welcome back to American Country Countdown. It's Ryan. Coming up, we reveal the brand new number one song. But first, an ACC heat seeker. This is our biggest mover of the week, jumping a whopping 7 spots from number 9 to number 2. Jordan Davis, turn this truck around.
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3: 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That 2.5-year dedication to Taekwondo landed him May Sports Star of the Month honors. 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
3: 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The annual event brought school groups from across the region to explore historic buildings, see demonstrations, and learn what life was like for previous generations. Board Chair Marlene Lowen says the day is about helping young people understand their roots.
6: I hope that they will come out of here thinking that they have stepped back into the past a little bit and gotten a little bit of a grasp of how different things used to be and how much things have changed.
3: Find the full story now at PeminaValleyOnline.com. More than 24 community organizations are benefiting from the Morden Community Thrift Store's latest round of funding. A total of $128,000 was distributed to 24 local groups this week, including schools, charities, community organizations, and service groups. Kent Knoll says the organization is committed to continuing its support, even while paying for its new building.
7: 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That is what we want to strive to do until we're actually paid down, and then we can go grander.
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8: It's a pivotal game number 3 tonight in the NHL final. With the series tied at a game apiece, the series shifts to the home of the Golden Knights, who will welcome in the Hurricanes with puck drop just after 7 o'clock. In American Association of Professional Baseball action, the Winnipeg Goldeyes remain at home, looking to bounce back after a loss last night to Sioux City, first pitch after 6 o'clock. And in Major League Baseball, the Toronto Blue Jays are also looking to rebound after being embarrassed at home. They will once again be hosting the Baltimore Orioles. I'm Dave Anthony.
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9: We're under a heat warning. Clear and windy tonight, a low of 19. Tomorrow, partly sunny with a gusting wind, a high of 33 and the humidex 38. Showers for Sunday night continuing through Monday with a high of 25 and more rain on Tuesday, a high of 28. Current weather conditions and the 7-day forecast can be found anytime on the CDK Electric weather page on your Pembina Valley Online app. I'm Judy Peters.
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3: We're under a heat warning. Clear and windy tonight, a low of 19. Tomorrow, partly sunny with a gusting wind, a high of 33 and the Humidex 38. Showers for Sunday night continuing through Monday with a high of 25 and more rain on Tuesday, a high of 28. Current weather conditions and the 7-day forecast can be found anytime on the CDK Electric weather page on your Pembina Valley Online app. I'm Judy Peters.
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4: We're under a heat warning. Clear and windy tonight, a low of 19. Tomorrow, partly sunny with a gusting wind, a high of 33 and the Humidex 38. Showers for Sunday night, continuing through Monday with a high of 25. And more rain on Tuesday, a high of 28. Current weather conditions and the 7-day forecast can be found anytime on the CDK Electric weather page on your Pembina Valley online app. I'm Judy Peters.
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